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But the gates of Eden will ever be closed for those conquistadors who are only hungry for power and might. Because the real El Dorado isn't made out of diamonds and gold. It's the immortal yearning for peace, love, and understanding in the hearts of everyone.

bright blessed day, the dark sacred night, and I think to myself,

after they would sing a chorus of that, they would start doing poetry. This is one of the verses from a famous poet, José Martí.